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0: 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Engine 86, a traffic accident. 11220 Moore Park Street.
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0: 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We're passing a still alarm at DeSoto and Sherman Way. 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We're going to continue to our cardiac arrest.
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839, Life Force 88, person down, westbound 101, Sepulveda Boulevard, incident 1457.

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We're on Tina 15248 West Dickens. 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

0: 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Can you have the PR come? 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
2: Metro Battalion 12 is on scene with Task Force 98, confirming the incident. Multi-vehicle TA, approximately 10 patients. We're still assessing triage at 2-800s in the meantime.

0: 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There's a large parking garage. Do you have any description on the car?
1: 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We have no transports, total of 9 involved, with 1 delayed. 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
1: 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We don't have anybody waving us down. We're going to go

0: 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Notify DWP that there is wires down. 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

0: Metro Battalion 17 is on scene at 23957 West Van Ellen Street. 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

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It's off right now. We're going to have to update verbally.

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This is just a man sleeping on the sidewalk and just to that traffic accident in place of Flight 473.

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We got two vehicles blocking the intersection.

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2: 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I'll go with my dispatch.

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The vehicle is abandoned. One vehicle, single car accident. No driver found. Let CHP know that it's on the northbound 5, just past the truck lane, the northbound 5 truck lane.

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Engine rescue 91 respirations, 14040 Astoria, across of Beaumont.

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1: 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Engine 104, overdose 8366, Fulbright, cross of Delco. 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

peggio. Last unit, you're on recall, repeat. Peggio, Roger, thank you, recall, cancel. Roger. Rescue 60 diabetic problem 5901, Kawanga, Crescent, Khalifa.

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0: 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You're going to need to force entry.
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0: 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Do you need a engine for manpower? Force entry?
1: 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We're working on it right now.

0: 3 Rescue 73, you're at Roscoe and Itawamba. We've circled the entire hospital. Jeffrey Engine 103, disregard. We've located the reporting party.
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0: 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We're still having a problem locating the incident. Do we have any more information?
1: Engine 103, we'll check with the callback. Also, the security at the hospital was reporting it. If you can check with them.
0: Affirm, Northside of Roscoe is not the hospital. It is a medical office building. We made contact with a gentleman that was waving us down, but now he's saying that he doesn't need our assistance. We circled the entire exterior of the hospital, and there's nobody waving us down, and we do not see anything.

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0: 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Callback number was bad. Security saw it looking across the street through a camera. Otherwise, we have nothing further.
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0: 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We've circled the hospital multiple times and the medical office building across from the hospital on the north side of Roscoe. We've been unable to locate anything. We're going to call this a false.
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0: 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And I don't anticipate needing any other rescues.
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1: 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Are you unable to enter the complex?
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This is from a traffic accident from 98

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Engine 98, rescue 98. If you don't see a black Nissan going from the northbound 5 just before the transition to the westbound 118, we have nothing further.

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0: Yeah, MSC from Battalion 10 on scene at Balboa and Victory, next to the Orange Line. We find nothing. I'm on scene with Engine 100. 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

0: 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Do you have any additional information on this over the side?
1: Life Force 96, it's reported to be an Amtrak train that is stopped in the

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1: Eastar 88, we did try sending it to all. This is reported to be a train that hit a person or an animal. 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It is stopped in the tunnel. The best access is from the location, 11070 Santa Susana Pass Road.
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0: 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A person down at 12765 Van Nuys Boulevard. 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

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We're up here. We got a couple of families celebrating in the afternoon up here. They have extinguished all open flames. There's no fire threat at this time. We're going to clear the scene.

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0: 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What we have is rubbish to the rear of a single family dwelling. Engine 100 will handle fire out.
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0: 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Your exit's going to be on Balboa, just south of Victory. 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
1: 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Rescue 881, we're showing route to a SIG, 4320 Van Nuys Boulevard. Life Force 105, elevator entrapment, 22044 Clarendon Street.

0: 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Can you upgrade A96 to emergency and update the apartment to 336?
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0: 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We have a four-story modern apartment building with nothing showing, but we do have an alarm going off. We're in the investigative mode. Keep the 88s coming.
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0: 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If we can expedite PD, it's going to be a non-injury TA, but we do have two vehicles blocking both lanes of eastbound traffic and damage to city property.
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Structure fire, 11460, Killian Street, cross up Camilla. Dispatch channel 9, tech 14, command 10. Light force 78, rescue 86, unconscious, 12750, Riverside Drive, cross Alameda. Engine 73, traffic accident, intersection Hart Street and Tunney.

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0: Has LAPD been dispatched to this incident?
1: Battalion 14, no. We'll attach them. What's the reason?
0: Assault. Not on a firefighter.
1: Roger. We'll get you LAPD. Jurisdiction.